people doubting. But I gotta keep looking up, ground is shaking, walls are breaking.

after the doctors pronounced me dead, when I fell four floors. 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My mother, I don't know if she just got lost for words, but after calling on the name of Jesus twice, nothing happened. So the third time, man, she just got all the faith she had left. And she screamed, "The blood of Jesus." I just need about 500.

0: mother's funeral. 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And we were planning for her funeral. It got so bad that when we went home to Myrtle Beach, relatives were crying because she didn't even look like herself. And the rumor had already started spreading through Myrtle Beach that she was already dead. But the stripes that went on his flesh 2,000 years ago have the same power today that it had back then. And by his stripes we're healed.
1: 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Un mensaje de poder y amor.

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She pulled me out to the hall when we found out my wife's water broke. She said, well, it's 21 weeks. Of course, the baby's not gonna make it, so we're gonna go ahead and pull the baby out, and you guys can just try again. Something rose up in us that said we trust God too much to give up. I need you to trust

0: 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Leave a message after the beep.
1: Hey, Deece, it's Laura. Just want you to know I'm thinking about you today. I'm praying for you, and I love you. Call me back.
2: Hey, Mandisa. This is Dan. Just want to check in, see how you're doing. Just want you to know I'm praying for you, and I hope you're hanging in there. We'll talk to you soon.
3: Hey, Mandisa. Dave calling. Hey, I've missed not hearing from you over the last several weeks, and I hope that you're all right. I want to remind you that you are a daughter of the Most High God. So give me a call when you get a chance. Love you. Bye-bye.
1: Hey, good morning, Dee. Just checking in again. I just really would love to know how you're doing, and just know that I'm praying for you, and I really, really, really miss your friendship. But I know that you're walking through a dark time. I just don't want you to walk through it alone. So I love you, and I'll be here when you're ready to connect.
4: 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I just want to say, I know you're trying to push
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6: Mandisa, it's Chan. I'm knocking at your door right now. Can you open the door and let me in if you're home? Just wanted to check on you to make sure you're okay. Talk to you later.
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